0: Live. Coming up in 45 minutes. 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A whole hour of your throwback requests. Non-stop. One great song after another. 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
1: Picture this, a crisp fall afternoon, sunshine on the fairway, and nothing ahead of you but 18 holes at Pebble Lake Golf Club. Sounds like a pretty good way to spend the day. Fall brings comfortable temperatures, beautiful scenery, and plenty of reasons to get out for another round. And when you're finished...

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1: Hit Music Channel 977. We have had so much fun tonight. Welcome in to fall and now October. The temperatures get colder, days are darker. Holidays are coming, which is a very stressful time for a lot of people. Hang in there. My name's Mason. Thanks for being who you are, for being here with us. We're back tomorrow. The best is yet to come. Stay positive, work hard, and be

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1: Thursday morning, a lot planned. Free money, Psychic Kim, and Doja Cat and lotto tickets. We'll get you a pair of tickets right when we open up the show at 6:05. So get up early, grab a cup of coffee, and we'll

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1: 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You could bet that, never gotta sweat that. You could bet that.

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